0: never understood why they designed it this way. Something security and delaying intruders from accessing the power panel. Well, I am sure you are fit enough to climb your way around.
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Like you're saying I'm here now,

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You know we had to touch down in Germany for the remix, right? Blood.